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19-2AD-239. Formal house session open 6. Declinations Iberia west 67 degrees. 10 minutes 14 seconds.

Those were three tracks off of Step Sly's brand new one, The Galaxy Projector, released August 1st. And now for the remainder, we are listening to Kenny Glasgow, fantastic set at The Loom in Oakland, California. Thanks for joining me. My name is Max. This is Prelude, only on CJM 99.1 FM, reaching higher ground in Windsor and Detroit.

trying to make it real, baby, like it is. Maybe this is what you're supposed to do. This is what you've grown to. Just think about it. 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Just think about it.

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Yo, this is George Dr. Funkenstein Clinton for 99.1 C-Jam. They be funking it up, y'all, on the one. 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

0: We are concluding the set, Kenny Glasgow, Oakland, California, 2024 at the Loom. This was the art department reunion where only Kenny played. I hope you enjoyed. Join me every Friday, 8 o'clock until 10 p.m. This is Prelude, only on CJM 99.1 FM. 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I'll see you next week.
1: 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I mean, sounds pretty good.
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3: Seville, to catch the LSP train. This is the place to cable to catch on the lion train. The lion is here and the yinga finger ninga younger ginger.

What a great way to open the show with the wonderful voice of Slim Smith and the Beatitude. Wise words and a great voice singing them. I'm Brian Tomczyk, and you're on the train to Skaville, another journey through time into Jamaica in the 1960s and 70s. Lots of great music. While we're on an evangelical bent, let's listen to the Maytals to go next.

music from Carl Cannonball Bryant in the background. From 1968, a tune called Run for Your Life. Very surfish. Tony Brevitz, who we just heard before that, with Staircase of Time. Duke White doing You Are Mine. We heard Don Drummond, helped out by King Stitt, from a great studio and album called Dance Hall 63. We heard The Shock. Maytals with an uncharacteristically slow gospel type tune called The Preacher. Spit it out, Brian. We opened up with Slim Smith preaching at you with The Beatitude. You're on the train to Scottville. We're going to continue in this groove for a little while, but it will evolve over the course of the set. How, you ask? Stick around and find out.

All right, dear listener, I am going to have to take a DJ prerogative and cut out this really awful, the quality of this song was not what I thought it was, and I pulled something off of a drive that I shouldn't have. So my apologies for that, because we'll try to figure out a little better recording of that song at another time. But let's play some music and take a set break. What do you say?

That's the kind of thing that happens when the DJ's in a hurry. He makes a faulty selection without pre-screening it. It's one of the hazards of live radio, my friend. Okay, we got plenty of great music to play for you. I'll have a nice dose of vinyl to start up the next set to clear your palate. King Tubby's Explosion Dub in the background. And poor Don Penn with that very, very bad quality version of Don't Sleep on the Subway. Ethiopians sounding much better. Real vinyl on that one. Throne of Justice, Derek Harriott production. And Junior Biles before that, one of his big hits, Auntie Lulu, that he recorded for Lee Scratch Perry. We heard Dandy with a little instrumental called Touch of Poison, and David Isaacs opened the setup with What's Wrong With You? Nothing wrong here. Well, except that one song. So, how about a little U-Roy? And then we're going to listen to a couple of Joe Gibbs productions. But let's hear this first.

Well, we're running into final moments of the show, so let's talk about what we've been listening to, and we will send you out with some fine music. Listening to the Revolutionaries right now in a thing called Ready to Dub. Johnny Clark is who just played before that with Blood Donza. We heard Bunny and Ricky, great tune called Bushweed Corn Trash.

As promised, we had some Joe Gibbs productions. Junior Delgado with Armed Robbery. We heard Culture with their great classic 2-7's Clash, along with the dub version. And, of course, Kojak and Liza and their version

every Saturday at 7 p.m. on the WCBN FM radio, Free and Arbor. Bang, bang! Let your rights and enemies be scattered, let them that ate him flee before him. Holy High King Selassie, I Rastafari. Boom!

the Dancehall Reggae Show. Your selector DJ Joshua in the mix. A rhythm called 137th Street to kick us off. Artists like Turbulence blessing up the place. Richie Spice and Luton Fire upon the rhythm. And Lola Smiles, the 137th Street rhythm. Keep your dial locked in for 2 hours of the best reggae and dancehall music from Jamaica and all around the world. Right, y'all.

Sounds like Elena with a thing called Yes I, courtesy of Sean Izzel. We heard from Kalia alongside Queen Omega, a thing called Majestic on the Dancehall Reggae Show.

courtesy of Not Nice Music. The rhythm is called Walk Out. Bunch of the queens of dancehall telling you what they think right there. Chanel Muir, Nordia Mothersville, Stock Ashley, Popcorn Pond the Rhythm, and Amani upon the Walkout Rhythm. Courtesy of Suko Ward, we heard a rhythm called Bumbleclot Now. Swashy on the Rhythm and Wayne Wonder, Sean Paul, Spruggabens and Kiprich upon the Bumbleclot Now Rhythm. And started out dancehall segment with a rhythm called Badness and Party, Deli Ranks and Kenny Blessin upon the Rhythm. We heard from Savannah with Jeans and Marina, and Yatsta Bushlad with Lifa. And that's the way we do it, the Dancehall Reggae Show. Keep your dial locked in for more sounds like these.

Serious Business. The one Sizzla Kalungi. The rhythm is called God's Timing, courtesy of Pop Style Records. Harry Toddler upon the rhythm, and Diyani with a bad tune called Hard Ears. Anthony B gave us Rude Boy and Kabaka Pyramid from his new release, A Thing Called Rotation. Coffee from her upcoming LP release, A Thing Called Ova So. And my artist Busy Signal started out that set of music with Protect My Life, Oja. Hardcore dancehall and reggae music, the Dancehall Reggae Show. Your selector, DJ Joshua, in the mix. 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

Labrush Rhythm, featuring artists like Blacka and Maka Diamond and the Dancehall Reggae Show. We heard the Rootsman Rhythm featuring Yeeza alongside Blackout J.A. and Y.T. on the Rootsman Rhythm. We heard Buju Bantan, a thing called Butterflies, a big tune from the Too Too Bad release earlier this year. Buju the Bantan. And we heard from Runkus alongside Sean Paul, Sure as the Sun. Island Echoes Rhythm Juggling featuring Tidal alongside Randy Valentine and Chesedek and my artist Black Hero, a thing called Liberate. Started out the juggling, Diani with a big shot called Hard Ears, Harry Toddler, the veteran, and Sizzla Kalungi with Serious Business on the God's Timing Rhythm. And that's the way we do it, the Dancehall Reggae Show every week. 2 hours of the best reggae and dancehall music around. We got time for one more rhythm juggling. Keep your dial locked in to this station all night long for music you won't hear nowhere else. DJ Joshua.

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0: Oh, hello, is that reception, London Weekend Television?
1: This is security, we have to reception, come upstairs, sir.
0: Oh, I see. I'm supposed to meet somebody in reception, and I wanted to know if they were there with you. Haile Selassie.
1: Haile?
0: Selassie.
1: Is that Haile Selassie, yeah?
0: No. Could you possibly, if he does, he will come in very shortly, mm-hmm. would you tell him that Marcus Garvey phoned, mm-hmm. and that I will meet him, well, it's meet him in Babylon and Ting.
1: Yes, when Marcus comes in, right?
0: Yeah.
1: And you're supposed to
0: wait. Oh, is that Haile Selassie?
1: No, it wasn't. It was a cab.
0: He's a black gentleman.
1: But when he comes and asks you, you were going to meet him at, where was it?
0: Babylon. Yeah, Babylon and Ting.
1: Babylon and Ting.
0: That's it.
1: Right, you are.
0: Thank you, God bless you.

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0: talk. 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
1: Change is everywhere. Artificial intelligence, institutional cutbacks, changing workplaces and changing communities. We spend a lot of time asking whether these changes will work, make us more efficient, or help us keep up. But what are all these changes doing to us? Who are we becoming as we constantly adapt? And when the institutions around us are changing, what makes them worthy of our trust? The Character of Change is a free public conversation bringing together people from the university, churches, community organizations, workplaces, and the wider Windsor community to think about these questions together. We'll talk about how change exposes what we really value, who carries the cost when institutions adapt, what trustworthy leadership looks like, and how the ways we respond to change can shape the people and communities we become. You do not need to work in leadership, belong to a church, or come with any particular religious perspective if you are living through change at work, school, in an organization, a community, a church, or simply in your own life. This conversation is for you. Saturday, September 19th, 2026, 12 p.m. to 4 p.m., University Community Church, 2320 Wyandotte Street West, Windsor. Lunch is provided and the event is free. 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

Welcome to another edition of Broken Speaker here on CJAM 99.1 FM. I'm your host, Garth. We're going to just play some tracks right off the hop here, get right into it. We're going to play a little Vince Staples here with Cotton, and that's off his latest release. And a little bit later in the show, we're going to have an interview with Grant Gelinas, journalist, former station managers of CJAM back in 1977 to about 1980, who we have the good honor of owing the existence of the station to in many regards. He was the one who basically put in forth a referendum to get student levies to run the station, which is something that is a huge help to our stations, and we're continually grateful to all of our students who support us here at CJAM. So again, we have the conversation with that in the last half hour of the show, but like I said, to start, a little Vince Staples with Cotton.

Yeah.

And after that Vince Staples track, we also heard Mike D's new release with a track called I Don't Care. And we also heard two selections off of the latest Late Night Tales of Barry Can't Swim. We heard Chala, My Soul Is on a Loop. And then that was followed up by Back to Pangaea Part 2. And that's from Freddie Da Stupid. I love those Late Night Tales collections. They're absolutely just great curation and just sounds and grooves that are next level. We're going to hear another track here. And maybe we'll play one more off of the Late Night Tales Barry Can't Swim. So we're going to play the track Factory Floor. And how you say, and that's the Daniel Avery remix. So those are three in a row off that collection. So I highly recommend that one there. 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

0: afternoon.
1: Shit, what happened?
0: Work. They said that's what she said.
1: People gotta work, baby.
0: I guess.
1: Talk to that.
0: Do what?
1: Give away your power like that. See, it is rejection. That's their bullshit. You can't buy into their definition of what makes you you. And it's a long, dark fucking well to fall down.
0: So what you said, I'm just supposed to get cool with you.
1: Damn straight.
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4: So before those messages, we also heard Jesse Brew with The Coast. And then again, that's off the Late Night Tales of Barry Can't Swim. Next up, we have two from Flying Lotus. We're going to play In the Forest, Day. And then we're also going to play Bro Basher. And that's off the latest release from Flying Lotus here on CJAM 99.1 FM.

And following up in the rest of the set, we heard from Suntac, who we spoke to a couple weeks back. And hopefully we'll have him down and play some shows down in Windsor here. So a couple tracks from Alex. We had Biome Dominoes, and as well we had Homemakers, which we've played a few times on the Broken Speaker here. And then the last in that pack was new from Sukin Lee with Resting Heart. A little challenging electronica there. I really dig the sort of undertones of vocals on that one as well. We're going to hear another track from our man Vince Staples here on Broken Speaker, CJAM 99.1 FM. I'm your host, Garth. Here we go.

Hopefully I'm better by the summertime. Sun's out, died, I'm clutching mine. Been through way too much to summarize. Too much in my hands to let it go. It's gonna be okay one day. You never know.

And lastly, we heard the Black Warhols with a track called Choke. We're going to hear some messages, and then we'll be back with a conversation with Grant Gelinas, former CJM station manager back from back in 77 to about 80. 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

Yo, this is George Dr. Funkenstein Clinton for 99.1 C-Jam. They be funking it up, y'all, on the one. C-Jam, y'all, 99.1.

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1: So today on Broken Speaker, we are speaking with Grant Gelinas, former station manager of the Mighty CJAM. He was actually an integral part of how we ended up here today. So thank you for joining me today, Grant. And how are you doing?
2: All good. It's good to be with you, Garth.
1: Oh, amazing, amazing. And you reached out to me. You're working on your memoirs. You've had an illustrious career as a journalist across the country, but you did get your start at the humble CJAM in the basement of the CAW. And I wonder if you could sort of tell me, like, just give me a little bit of the backstory. The chapter from your memoir is fantastic. I really enjoyed the read. But if, in your own words, if you can sort of describe how that inception and how that led to CJAM becoming a full FM station in the city of Windsor.
2: Well, I was having a beer in the pub, student pub back in the day. I guess it was no longer there. And with a bunch of guys, the engineering students, I was an engineer at the time. And I just switched over to communication studies. And I looked at the back wall of the pub, and there was a little window there. I thought, strange little window, and it just seemed out of place. And there was a woman in the window, and she was talking. I thought, well, what's that all about? So I went around the corner, and I found a door, and it said CJAM on it. I thought, okay, I'm going to go in there and see what my curiosity got the best of me. I walked in, and a woman walked out of the booth, and she introduced herself. I can't remember her name, unfortunately, but she told me she was the music director and sort of the, and I said, how many people work here? And she said herself and a couple of other volunteers who showed up once in a while to spin albums on the turntables. And the record collection in that room was incredible. That's what really struck me when I first walked in. There were albums from floor to ceiling. And anybody, if there's anybody listening who remembers the 1970s, that's when I grew up, everybody had a stereo system and a record collection back then. And
1: Absolutely. We
2: all tried to outdo each other with our systems. This record collection was epic.

0: I mean, she had every record in there, and all the record companies sent her her records every week, and she cataloged them. And I thought, wow. And I thought, wow, what a waste. You've got this one woman
1: right
0: spinning records, and that was it. And I said, where can you hear the station? She said, in the pub. And I said, where else? She said, that's it. I thought, oh, what a shame. So that's how I got, and I just thought, you know what? This woman is so committed, so dedicated to this, that something should be done.
1: Absolutely. Absolutely. And I guess at that point, it would have been just on campus through the phone system. I've read about this and I've heard about this. There was a documentary done a few years ago, and I think it missed a lot of this. Like, it was more of a fun thing about recent history. So it's really interesting to me to hear the actual stories of what went on, because it's kind of like a mythology here. Like, you know, we've got a few pieces of like photographs and some like short histories written about that time. So this would have been around like what, like 77, I'm going to guess?
0: Yeah, 77 to about 1980 when I was there. But yeah, about 77 is when I first stumbled across C-Jam. Go ahead.
1: No, I was just going to say, so like the next step, and this is something that I found very interesting in your history because it really positioned us to be where we are today. I'm sure you know in 1983 we became a full FM station with a 50-watt transmitter, but you did some work prior to that that probably put us in the position to get there. Maybe can you talk a little bit about that?
0: Sure, yeah. When I went in that room to talk to that woman, whose name I forget, unfortunately, there was a pile of equipment in the corner that wasn't working. And I got a guy from engineering, Steve, and we said, let's put this thing back together. So we put it back together, and he worked on it like day and night. He was the kind of guy who could figure stuff out and fix stuff. And he just went at it. He was soldering wires constantly. Yeah. I got some money from the student council for him to fix gear. And then I thought, okay, let's get this thing up and running. So I thought we wanted to get on the air on the first day of school. And we had like nobody. We had like three people and Steve and myself.
1: Right.
0: So I said, okay, we need some volunteers. And I started a volunteer campaign, and we got about 100 people who volunteered to run the station from 6 in the morning till like 10 at night, I think it was. But it was frustrating. It was like we went on the air on the first day of school, and
1: right.
0: We had this, there was a guy who did a 50s rock and roll show. It was really well done. But we were frustrated because it felt like we were pretending.
1: Mm-hmm.
0: We were on in the pub, but the pub would never put us on because the sound was so terrible that they would shut us off. So the staff, the volunteers, were getting a little frustrated with the fact that they were just pretending radio. And I thought, you know what? We got to make if we're going to go anywhere with this thing, we got to make it into a real radio station.
1: Absolutely.
0: Yeah, so I traveled around the province by train back then,
1: mm-hmm.
0: and talked to other universities where they had radio stations, and they said, "How are you guys doing it?" And you know, they were doing basically the same thing I was doing, recruiting volunteers. We had an FM license approved at that point, like it was there on paper.
1: Mm-hmm.
0: So I went to Ottawa, talked to CRTC, and said, "Hey, what's up with this license?" And they said, "You're all good." He said, "But there's one thing we didn't have that everybody else had who ran a student radio station. That was money."
1: Exactly.
0: So I thought, okay, we got to get some money.
1: Right.
0: So I went to, I was on student council. I was a station manager back then. I don't know if it's still the same now, but you sat on student council.
1: Okay.
0: So I'd go to the student council meetings and I said, "Hey, we need some money. And can we hold a referendum?" And they said, "Okay. You can hold a referendum to get the students to pay a fee for the radio station, but if you lose, we're going to shut you down." I thought, okay.
1: So it's all right. On the table, right? All in?
0: Exactly. So we put together a referendum, and I think we had a couple of months, maybe a month before the vote. So I went around and talked to students in the different departments on campus. I did an interview with the Windsor Star, CBC Radio, or CBC Television. And they asked me, so I just get promoted at wherever I went.
1: Exactly.
0: And the vote was very interesting. On voting day, we're in the student council office, and we watched the results come in. And the first poll that came in, we had like 80% yes vote, and everybody was over the moon. It's just like, oh, man, we've won this thing. And every other poll that came in, it was like 50-50 or less. So right. The yes vote kept dropping. I'm going, oh, my God.
1: Chipping away.
0: Where is this going to end up? And in the end, we won, I think, I don't remember the exact number. I think it was about 70 votes we won by, at about 53% of the vote. And that represented about the number of volunteers we had at the time.
1: Right.
0: So people couldn't hear us. Not even on campus, you couldn't. There was nowhere where you could listen to CJAM. So people were kind of indifferent. You know, some were yes, some were no. But the difference was the volunteers, and we won.
1: That's incredible. And one of the fascinating things I find about this is it's like here we are 43 years later, 46 actually from the time that the referendum would have happened, but we're still seeing sort of a similar battle. Like we've been really promoting the station around campus. We've been partnering with a lot of like student unions and like student organizations just to remind them. And even at this point in time, like some of the younger kids don't really equate what radio is because they live in a streaming and podcasting world. So we're doing kind of similar to what you're doing. We're trying to get the word out there and be like, hey, this is your radio station. And this is the first week of school. We've probably had about 15 to 20 students come in and like return, and they're still visiting and they want to be a part of it. And like, you know, like I said, to them, it's podcasting. But now that they know that they can just turn on a receiver and get 99.1 over the air without two layer authentication or having to log in or anything like that, the interest is back. And I feel like even back in the day, you were fighting this battle of just getting ears on it. And it, like, your real strength was your volunteers that knew what it was and knew that it was important. And we are still in a situation where we're funded by the student union by a levy fee. I think we actually get quite a bit less of a levy fee than maybe back in the 80s, but that's still a big part of what we do here at CJAM. So I think it's so, so important to have a strong volunteer base. And I think that starts with you guys, like going back in that time where your volunteers made it possible for you guys to get that levy in the first place. So that's really, really
0: good. Yeah, exactly. I mean, that's what radio is, right? It's just people communicating, people coming on people were spinning records back in the day, playing the songs they wanted to hear. They would have a particular interest. Maybe it was punk rock back. I don't know if punk rock was back in there in the 70s. I think it might have been. I think we had a punk rock program at some point. We had whatever the sort of the interest of that person was,
1: yep,
0: they got to play it out on the radio. And it's just a wonderful place to play radio, to develop your communication skills. I mean, you look at that place, and I'm sure there's a number of people, including myself, who went on to have great careers in broadcasting. And it all started at CJAM. So it's a struggle because it's not like top 40 radio. And now with the internet, radio seems like so archaic in terms of the technology, but it still comes down to the same thing. It's still communicating, telling stories, playing music, just connecting with other people, connecting with an audience. And that's just a wonderful thing when you can do that and do it well. And CJAM gives you a chance to start practicing, right?
1: Oh,
0: So I would encourage anybody. Do they still have a communication studies program there?
1: We do have a communication studies program, and we have quite a few volunteers that are actually part of it. We had the Alliance recently relaunched as well, and one of our former CJAMer that did a master's in communications actually was the editor at large for quite a while. So it's still, there's nothing, like, we don't have any official association, but there's definitely, like, all of the professors are like, you know, if you want to get your volunteer hours, or you want to get experience, or you want to have your own show, CJAM is the place to go. And so we welcome our communications students with open arms, because they see the value in it. We had a young couple, two students that did a show called Wait What Happened, and they basically were promoting the show as an alternative to Spotify, like, you know, and they would do little dances and say, like, you know, when we figured out that Spotify was whack, we decided to start our own radio show. And like, they were putting flyers up on campus and really leaning into traditional media, not relying so much on social media. Now, we obviously have to use social media. That's part of the game these days. But we're doing the same thing. Like, we just did a run of stickers that we're going to just put up in bars and stuff like that to promote the station, because that's the thing you can't avoid. Like, you know, I always say, I liken it to a bus stop ad. You know, when you're driving down the street, you see a bus stop ad, you see a bus stop ad. And that's an important thing to remember in this digital age.
0: Yeah, absolutely. Yeah, and it's wonderful to hear them getting involved. One of the things we wanted to do, and I don't know if they've done it, was we wanted to make it so if you volunteered at CJM, you would get a credit for it as part of your communication studies program. So it would kind of encourage people, almost kind of push them a little bit to volunteer. And then I was convinced that once they volunteered and got a taste of it, that they would, you know, they would become a little more ambitious with it. Do you know if they've done that?
1: So in a sort of offhanded way, like I said, they do. Some of the media programs have a requirement for volunteer hours, so a lot of students are coming in and doing a show to fulfill that thing. So you are getting credit. It's just not like a full credit. So it's part of.
0: I see. Okay.
1: Yeah, which works really well for us because, you know, then students are coming in, and a lot of them are staying. We had probably about three or four since my time I started last fall. We've had about three or four high school students come in, and all of them continue to do the show, which is an amazing perspective because, you know, having a teenager say, like, hey, I'm a teenager, this is what I'm into, and then they get their friends to listen because it's like, it's cool, right? And it really teaches the next generation what analog media is. I'm lucky. I've got two great sons, and both of them are big music fans, and they're listening, but they're buying records and buying CDs. And, you know, my one son won't use digital headphones. He only uses wired headphones. So them and all their friends are understanding that having a radio station where your friends can get a show is a really cool thing to have.
0: Yeah, absolutely. I mean, it's fun. we keep thinking of radio as analog, but it's still the same thing. It's no different than the internet or blogging or Spotify. Yep. It's all just connecting with people, whether it's music or news or just connecting with people and communicating. The one thing I heard you say, and I'm curious to know now, when we ran that referendum, I heard you say the student council gives you the money. When we ran that referendum, that money was supposed to be separate. That was a pot of money strictly for the radio station. That was the intention of the referendum, and that when I left, that was the way it was supposed to be. So is it still that way?
1: It's kind of set up differently now because we are a separate corporation. So we are incorporated. We are not-for-profit. We are actually known as Student Media. And the way it works is we are given dispersal of funds from the UWSA, among other sources of funding. We still do pledge drives. We still have grants with the government. We have funding from various different government agencies along with our pledge drive, which is a big part of it, too. So it's similar but different, if that's the short answer to it. But, I mean, we've had very transparent conversations with the Lance. It's like, you know, we want students to know that, like, yes, you're paying, like, $3, $4 or, like, $3.47 for CJM to be on the air. That's why it's your radio station. That's why you should come down here and use it and be part of it. And to your point, one of the things that you were drawn to that the students are still drawn to is we probably have most of those records that you saw back in the day. We still have an entire hallway full of records.
0: Wow.
1: We have someone from the Arc Alley of Windsor who volunteers his time to log and catalog them all in Discogs. So we're probably going to share that so people can see what we've got. We've got two turntables that I'm going to venture, I guess, probably at least go back to 85 or 86. That are still in our live production studio. Now, we've obviously changed locations. They redid the CAW. I think for a number of years we were broadcasting out of a truck in the quad. So a lot has changed, but a lot hasn't changed. You know, it's like the ethos of CJM is still very much what it was when you were here back in the day, along with those records, which I think is a great thing. I frequently go through it and find stuff, and I'm like, it's still got the labels on it of how when it was played back in, like, you know, 81 or 82. So it's like a living document. So places like CJM, I think, are very important for keeping that history alive. So,
0: oh, Absolutely, absolutely, and I mean there, and it has a it's a great tradition that is has built careers. I mean, there are many of us who've gone on to, like I went on to a 30-year plus career in broadcasting.
1: Yep.
0: I had a great career. I mean, it never felt like a job. It was just it was just a lot of fun, and I've always been a curious person, which is what got me into CGM to begin with, and that career just fed my curiosity through my entire life. So it's I would encourage anybody out there who has a strong sense of curiosity and who just wants to communicate with the world, sign up and do it, because it's a lot of fun and it'll open doors for you that you didn't know were there.
1: Yeah, absolutely, absolutely. Well, I did want to mention one other thing here. I'm looking at a photo of a CJAM Distinguished Service Award from March 26 from 1988. I'm trying to think who would have been station manager at that time. It probably before...
0: It might have been Mark Fedak.
1: Okay, that makes sense. That's a name that's familiar to me. So yeah, this Distinguished Service Award for Grant Julinas, because you really are one of the foundations for this station. So thank you for everything you did back in 77 to 80, because it got me to fulfill a lifelong dream and actually work at a radio station. Like I was telling you off air that I was lucky to work in television, but this is where I wanted to be that many years ago when I was a teenager. So being here now and being able to help kids do it.
0: Yeah, absolutely. Get people a start. No, I was happy to do it, and it was a lot of fun. And thank you for speaking with me.
1: No, hey, my pleasure. And I just wanted to say we are going to start archiving a little bit more of our history and do some interviews with people. So hopefully we'll get to talk again and we'll be able to set something up. As I said, my experience in broadcasting allows me the tools to do some videotaped interviews as well. So So. Any last thoughts you want to leave us with about the legacy of CJAM or what it meant to you?
0: I really wish I could remember the name of that woman who kind of sparked my interest there, because I'd like to thank her, and her dedication and commitment to that station at that point, in the face of everything, you know, in the face of she was basically on her own, really, really inspired me. And I those days were long ago, but whenever I went back and I was writing my memoirs, I thought, man, those were good days. We had a lot of fun there, and it launched my career, and I'm so grateful for that. So I'm so grateful to CJAM and the opportunity it gave me.
1: Oh, yeah. It's the mighty CJAM, our beloved CJAM. So I'm just glad that we got to chat about it today. I will do some fact finding. I'll get you that name, so you'll get an email at some point, and we can solidify those names for you there, too.
0: Oh, great. That would be great.
1: All right. Excellent. Thank you so much for taking the time to talk to me today. And we've been speaking with Grant Julinas, former CJAM station manager from back in 77 to 1980, who we can thank for getting the ball rolling and getting us on the air as an FM station. And you'll be happy to know that we did advance from 50 watts to 500 and then up to 2000 back in 2014. So we're broadcasting to probably Tilbury and all the way out to about 12 mile in Detroit. So the hard work you did back then has been definitely ongoing here at CJAM.
0: Nice.
1: Excellent. You have yourself a great day, and thanks again for talking with me. A little CJAM history there with Grant Julinas, journalist and former station manager of CJAM 99.1 FM. We're going to close out today with a couple more tracks, one going back called Nobody Speak Part 2 featuring Run the Jewels, and that's from DJ Shadow, and that's also featuring Denzel Curry. And then we're going to follow that up with another one with Cadence Weapon and Niagara Region. 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

records get fact checked, for the record. I grew up on Dell, I'm indelible. Your pen is messy like a doctor's note, illegible. I stay in the lab like Walter White and Walter Becker. This is chess, not checkers. Check the method. My jacket's iridescent, flow incandescent. Dressed like a game show host or contestant.

0: Hey, this is Ogre from Skinny Puppy, and you are grooving to C-Jam in Windsor and Detroit. Make it creepy.
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As always, I'm DJ Rave. Again, if you ever want to talk music, you know, I keep the Instagram logged in. Like, the Facebook page has been really a pain in my behind, so I haven't been doing that one quite so much. But on the Instagram, at asylum_Windsor, feel free to chat music with me. Or, like, if you're one of, like, the six people in the world that actually know my phone number, you can text me, too. But, you know, not many people ever get that piece of information. So, yeah. That song, again, you know, I love to push the stuff that's both Canadian and something new coming out. That was Area. You know, I play a lot of Area. That's off of the up-and-coming album 13 Stitches, which comes out in October. That song was Overturn. And I know late fall, early into the winter, and then into the spring, I know Area is going to be touring. So I'm really looking forward to that. I've seen Jen perform a few times. Definitely looking forward to some of that. And while I'm on the topic of just some of my favorite Canadians putting out new music, you know, I've played a lot of Eva X over time, and Gabby over at Eva X just announced the other day the newest album called Turbo Pink. So next I'm going to do Eva X off of the upcoming Turbo Pink album, with the song Love Hate Paradise. And again, when the album comes out, I'm going to be doing a full listen through of the album and interview with Gabby from Eva X in a couple more months. So you'll hear a lot of this soon.

that track of songs had a little bit of a different vibe, I think. You know, that was kind of a fun vibe for me. So yeah, you know, I mentioned Eva X and her new album Turbo Pink, and leading off with Love Hate Paradise. Came in after that with Ray Noir featuring Danny Blue. And I'm gonna, like, I couple Danny Blue and Eva X up a little bit when I can, and a part of that is why, because the first, yeah, I think it was the first time I saw Eva X perform. That act was opening for Danny Blue and Morris Black. So, you know, the opening band, or the opening supporting band on that tour was Eva X. So for me, I just kind of like to stick, you know, Eva X, Danny, and a song featuring Danny Blue kind of next to each other like that. Just, that's how my brain works. I followed that up with Asphodel Ivory doing the track Fall, which is, I don't know, Fall is just really, really good, I think. Let's see, after that I did 16 Volts The Worst of Us, which is, like, I'm a huge 16 Volt fan. Always have been. So yeah, I just kind of felt like doing something a little different. And then that last song is actually an artist that, like, I don't express a lot of opinions that aren't positive to artists. And this one's only going to be quasi-semi-positive-ish. See, the song, you know, The Siren, it's a good song. Aesthetic perfection. But, you know, there's some eras I like more than others. But there was a couple of years ago I saw Aesthetic Perfection at a festival, and, like, a homeboy from that band, from Aesthetic Perfection, I've interacted with him a little bit, and, like, not enough that I could say I actually know him or anything. Like, I have not interacted with him nearly that much. But I can't stand him. He drives me crazy. There are things about him that just absolutely grate on my nerves. Just, I don't want to be in a room with him. I don't want, like I'm not aware of him ever doing anything, like, crazy problematic or, you know, should get him canceled or anything like that. It's just purely just a personality thing. So I saw him at a festival. We didn't go last year. We kind of decided not to attend Dark Force Fest last year for many reasons. But the year prior, Aesthetic Perfection was doing a old school set, and I ain't gonna lie, I was full on with the haterade. I was standing in the back of the room just waiting for him to suck, and I will be damned if he didn't get up there, and every bit of what I perceive as arrogance from him anytime I've interacted with him, I gotta give him his due. Like, Daniel Graves, he backed it up with a stage performance. It's like, all right. I personally think he's a big mouth. I personally am not a fan. But, you know, I kind of got to give the dude his roses on that, because he got up there and he backed his mouth up and put on just pure, sheer excellence in performance.

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Okay, this is DJ Rave with Asylum Radio again, 99.1 FM CJAM. Why is it called Asylum Radio? Because I'm one of the seven pieces of Asylum Windsor, which is a free dance night that's held the first Saturday of each month down at Villains Bistro. And that song there was Modell with You Are My Sin. And I ain't gonna lie, like, a song called, you know, You Are My Sin with that kind of groove to it is like, oh, that feels dirty. Oh, someone getting pregnant for that song. And you know, I actually got to play it the first time for people the other day when I got to do the opening house music as a DJ for, you know, Braggolin and Carol Lee. And I put together like an hour and a half of just vibes like that and had such a good time doing it. And I had a lot of fun watching Braggolin do the sound check and setup because, wow.

about what you want to talk about in attention to detail. Like, I can be a little uptight at Asylum when setting things up, but wow, what an attention to detail, while being such a super, super, super nice guy. And Kara Lee, like, just such a sweet sweetheart. You know, I'm up at the back of the stage and I'm spinning, and she just kind of comes up to me and is asking, okay, well, when do you want me to come in? You know, how do you want me to do this? I'm like, lady, ain't that, there's not a single person in this room that's paid to hear me. They paid to hear you. So I told her, you tell me when you want me to F off and how you want me to F off, and I am out of here. Like, I will get out of your way when and how you say. But she was just such a sweet, sweet, genuinely, like, came off as such a genuinely friendly, nice person. I was like, oh, I really like that. Like, so yeah, Bragolin, Kara Lee, it was a great time. I'm glad some people showed up for that. And they just seemed to be just such genuinely warm, good people. It was such a great experience. So much fun. I hope to get to do some more of that. Well, we have some things in the works. There'll be some more of that coming soon. But next, let's do some music, huh?

0: Hey, DJ Rave here in Asylum Radio, and I just kind of decided right there to cut off like the last 30 seconds of that song with like this rolling kind of mellow piano track, and I just made like a last second, I'm not gonna let that go through. So that's why you heard a little bit of a shift there, and then it cut out because I just went no, I just don't feel like letting that go right now. I don't feel like eating the clock that way. Every so often, I'll stall for time and eat the clock, but that's not how I'm going to do it. So, that five songs, I led off with Nero's Satisfy, which is a particularly fun one for me because if you've ever been to Asylum, we have some subwoofers that if we want to, we can push out some pretty punishing bass. We don't, but we can. And, I provided those subwoofers to the venue. Those were, I got those from, Mike, who owns Smalls and Hamtramck. He's, a good buddy. Smalls is, the spiritual home in many ways to Asylum. That's where a lot of my motivation came from and where I learned how to do a lot of my craft was from the people there over many years. So I bought these subwoofers from Mike and set them up in the living room and just, I really needed to know what they could do and, play with the amp, get everything dialed in. But because I know the song Satisfy from Nero as well as I do, I rattled the neighbors' walls with the bass coming off of those things with that song. And like I kind of stress tested everything to see, at what point do, can I overheat these? Can I overheat this amp? How do like I just brutalized the equipment so I could figure out what it exactly how far I can push it. So like I probably heard every bass line out of that song 15 times a day. So coming off of that, though, there was a Sorrow Stories with Christopher Hall with So Sick, which is fairly new. Then I did Black Audio Stiff Kittens, and if you don't know who Black Audio is, it's as close to an AFI side project as you're ever going to get. So that's an AFI side project, but I happen to like Black Audio a lot more than I like AFI. So, I hadn't done that when I used to do that. That was a club staple for years, and I just don't do it much anymore. I got burnt out of playing it, but I thought I'd throw that in there. Followed that up with Nightclubs, Pretty Girls Do Ugly Things. And it's almost like I play Nightclub. I'm almost playfully picking a fight with certain friends of mine because I'll catch playful grief from people. It's like, oh, she's so poppy, and it's so polished, and so pretty in sound. It's a, what is this, Brittany Reznor? It's like, yeah, that's what I like about it. When everyone's doing dark and harsh and visceral things, here's these two people, this, couple out there just really doing some weird stuff with songs about mental health and suicide and drug addiction and kinky sex and this, that, and the other, just all over the place in weird ways, but in this brightly polished package that absolutely feels dreadfully rotten underneath. And it's like, it's kind of what I like about Nightclub. It's like, sure, it's poppy, but it's different. And, some people get into the live shows, and I can get into that argument, that back and forth when it comes to Nightclub and their live shows, but I'm not going to right now. And then that last track was Death by Love with Strong Inside. And I'm almost certain that's the first time I've played Death by Love. Like, I know I've not played it in a club capacity, and I'm almost positive that has not come across the radio waves yet. But there's been a lot of really good stuff that's hit me in the last few weeks, so like there's going to be a lot of stuff you guys haven't heard yet coming over, like now.
1: Okay, but you know what I've been hearing? You know how I feel, Daria. You're gloomy. I knew I could talk to you, Daria. You're always miserable. Tragedy hits the school, and everyone thinks of me. The popular guy died, and now I'm popular because I'm the misery chick. But I'm not miserable. I'm just not like them.
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Well, that was Vioflush doing Your Blood, and I hate when those songs have that sudden stop, because I've always got to make that decision as to when do I start talking? Because I'm sitting here with headphones on listening to it, just I actually usually have the mic button on for 5, 6 seconds before the end of a song while I just kind of stare at the screen and kind of make the decision. I guess I should tell you who I am, shouldn't I, in case you just tuned in. DJ Rave, Asylum Radio, dark alternative music every Monday night, and it replays at, Sunday mornings. So like as you're leaving the bar on Saturday night, Sunday morning, if you turn on CJAM, you'll catch some blocks of stuff like this. And I'm not the only one. Like I believe there's more house techno-y stuff that gets rerun just before I get rerun on Sunday. So I believe it's 3 a.m. on Sunday. You can catch a rerun of this. So yeah. And I'm hoping no one caught that I was just yawning there, but wow, am I exhausted. As I had the concert on Friday. Saturday, got up, a touch hungover, went to Woodstock. Sunday, went from Woodstock to Stratford and then back to Windsor. Then comes Monday, and it's saying, okay, back up and at it, back at the workday, and I am so tired. Just so tired. I want to go turn into a pumpkin so bad. But yeah, I opened this with Vioflush, Your Blood. Again, a little more post-punky. It's another one I opened up the concert with at some point. I didn't actually keep track of what I was playing when I was opening for the Braggalyn and Carolee. Oh boy. But at some point in there, I know I played that song, but I was just kind of shooting from the hip and having fun because, like, in some ways, I knew no one was actually there for me, so I just got to provide really, really, really cool music, and God, that was fun. But let's get into this last block of songs before I say my goodnight and play the current goodnight song. I think I'm going to go a little old school with a band I haven't played yet, but it was like 18-year-old me's favorite, so. Let's go.

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hold. 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It was never me. Born a cynic till then, a more invisible man, until she saw me. But not the way that I saw her. I saw a body of light, wrapped up in a

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But I thought you were better

All right. 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Of course, I like O'Donis O'Donis. Helps that it's, Canadian, and I really like Canadian. Plus, shh, don't tell anyone. I have a Canadian content requirement to try and hit every night. Shh. We're not supposed to openly talk about that, I think. But that's not why I play O'Donis O'Donis. Like, there's a lot out there. I just happen to really, really, really like that. Like, there's a lot of Canadian acts that I don't play as much as I'd like to, as much as I want to, and I kind of need to shake it up a little bit. Like, you notice I haven't touched much Skinny Puppy lately, and part of that's just because, yeah, they're Canadian, and that count towards my requirement goal. And I love Skinny Puppy, don't get me wrong, but I can't do them every single night because I don't want everyone to get bored with it. But that is a little bit of a segue there, because after O'Donis O'Donis, I did Bill Leeb with the song Folded Hands off of the Model Collapse album. And Bill Leeb on that album, like anybody who's a modern Canadian in some of the dark alternative scene, was all over that album. And it's like, well, how does Bill Leeb get, everybody, just to participate in that album with him when he does it? The guy's one of the founders of the industrial music sound. He was one of the founding members of Skinny Puppy. Part of, Noise Unit, Intermix, Cyberactive, Equinox, one of the founders of Frontline Assembly and Delirium, and he's just still going. Like from 1984 until now, he's still just cranking out pure excellence. And when you've got a career like that, and when you've been part of a half dozen legendary projects, you get whoever the hell you want to show up on an album and not make music with you. Bill Leeb has earned that right. He's earned that respect. He's that good and that respected. So yeah, I really wanted to throw some in there. And then of course, I did Double Eyelids, Better Than You Were. Kind of feeling a little more post-punky lately, and I think, again, I think the concert had something to do with that. That's just kind of how I feel. But now I think it's about time to start saying goodnight. It's just about pumpkin time for everybody, yes? It's about pumpkin time for me. So I'm going to leave you with Give My Remains to Broadway and the song Forever Awake, because insomnia kills, and I'm about to go lay and stare at my ceiling and, until it's time to go to work tomorrow. So, good night, everybody. Have sweet dreams of beautiful things.

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1: 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On Sunday, September 20th, The Weather Station at Fox Theater. Dutch

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I've been taking some time. It has been much needed, but I am excited to be back and bring you some awesome and new tunes. So get excited because it's going to be fun and fresh. Coming up next, just to kick things off, right? We have Palo Royale with Death or Glory. And then we have Citizen back to back with Jet and Call Your Bluff. So get excited and stay strapped for some more. It's coming up next.

All right, listeners, with that being our little warm-up, coming up next we have More Citizen with Death Dance, approximately, which I really like the name of. I think it's a little bit funny. And then a new artist that I found, her name is Haley Sakara with her song Headed for Disaster. I think it's super freaking good. And I hope you like it as well. And then after a quick little station ID and ad, we're going to have one of the best songs from My Chemical Romance's Revenge album. You know it, Cemetery Drive. So, so, so good. I'll come back and I'll tell you a bit of a story about how my summer went. But yeah, it's a special one. So enjoy. And as always, it's coming up next.

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1: All right, everybody. We are back, and I definitely did miscalculate timing. We had our little ad break after Cemetery Drive. I don't know if you can hear the weird squealing that the speaker is making in front of me, but I'm going to try to talk over it. So, up next, but actually before we get into that, I'll tell you a little bit about my summer. So I think I had talked about how I was supposed to go to Nashville to see the Pierce the Veil and My Chemical Romance show. I very last minute wasn't able to go, and that was super devastating. And then your girl, Lucy, yours truly, I tried to sell the tickets to try to, you know, get money back. And then I got scammed on Facebook. And then I don't know, it was just kind of a big disaster, and I wasn't sure what to do, and I wasn't able to go, and I was super sad. But then I kind of decided upon myself that I was going to go anyways, and so I did. And because of that, after My Chemical Romance, we're going to listen to a couple of Pierce the Veil songs, so we'll get to that. And then additionally, MCR, My Chemical Romance, was just in Detroit, and their show was flipping fantastic if you got a chance to be there. I managed to somehow get guitar picks, two of them, one of them being from Mikey Way and Ray Toro as the other. I was so grateful. I still am so grateful, and it was such a good experience. Yeah. It's just been a busy summer and trying to stay cool and, I don't know, also continue to have fun. Yeah, lots has happened. Lots has been continuing to happen, but we're pushing through as the emos do. I don't know. Anyways, any whoosies. Coming up next, we have Chemical Kids and Mechanical Brides from Pierce the Veil. And then also Emergency Contact from their newer album, The Jaws of Life. And then a couple from a newer band. I guess they're not like a new band, but probably like 2020, 2014, I would say. And they are called The Requiem. And we're going to listen to a eulogy written on porcelain arms and Cursed. So, as always, I hope you enjoy, and it is coming up next. Thank you.

All right, listeners, I hope you're staying cool out there in this heat. I've got some more bangers coming up for you. The Requiem with Less Than Zero. Listen to this intro, and then we're going to listen to Hawthorne Heights, Nikki FM, and then Get Scared, Start to Fall. Off of this album, I just love the album art. I think it's equal parts whimsical and scary, and I kind of want to get it tattooed. So, curious if you think maybe the same or similar. But regardless, enjoy and stay cool.

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3: Everybody, coming up next, we have some hits from Bayside, a good old 2005 album. We have Existing in a Crisis, parentheses Evelyn, and then Half a Life, and Devotion and Desire.

Hello, listeners. It is time for our fun fact of the week and of the show. This week, in honor of the passing of our dearest Dolly Parton, and also the fact that somehow I got there to Nashville before she had passed, which I'm very grateful about. Dolly Parton, fun fact, is that she wrote both Jolene and I Will Always Love You on the same day in 1972. She will be missed. She was greatly talented and a wonderful, kind, shining light of a person. With that being said, we're going to keep on having fun and listening to music. Coming up next, we have Slaves featuring Vic Fuentes with Starving for Friends. And then we have Grace Field with Anchors Only Weigh You Down, a Canadian band. And then Isles and Glaciers with Empty Sighs and Wine. A nice glass of wine sounds just right about now. Enjoy.

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4: 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Enjoy.

All right, everybody. This is our end of the show. We've got about 1, 2, 3, 4, maybe 5 songs left. And then that'll be all from me. I think we will make it to the 5th song, or at least most of it. But regardless, I will see you at same time, same place next week. I will see you there, be there, or be square. Coming up next is Scary Kids, Scaring Kids with My Darkest Hour. And then more Chiodos, is it progression if a cannibal uses a fork? Good question. And then Armor for Sleep with Car Underwater, Marianas Trench with September, and Grapevines by a band called LS Dunes. I hope you enjoy. See you next week. Bye.

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This is your own. 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I hope you see. That's what I'm going to pass here.

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Obi, Obi, Obi, Obi, Obi, Obi, Obi, Obi, Obi, Obi, Obi, Obi, Obi, Obi, Obi, Obi, Obi, Obi, Obi, Obi, Obi, Obi, Obi, Obi, Obi, Obi, Obi, Obi, Obi, Obi, Obi, Obi, Obi, Obi, Obi, Obi, Obi, Obi, Obi, Obi, 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

Last night, you went out drinking and you did the right thing. You left the car at home. Thank you. But even though you slept, do you think you're okay to drive? If you drank a lot the night before, you could still be intoxicated. 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

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My name is Christian. This is Songlines. Just played some music from Johnny Greenwood collaborating with the Rajasthan Express and Shaibenzur. Great new release from Johnny Greenwood, mixing his musical talents with the music of the classical Indian world. Before that, we had Charles Lloyd with Eternal Dreamer from his latest release. And in between, we had Katayun Gudarzi and Shujat Khan and their collaborators with a track from their Shams CD. We played the track Satiated. Almost time for us to say goodbye. 10:52 the time. At 11 o'clock we'll be Sounds of Ukraine, bringing you Ukrainian culture and music. Some good news for the Ukrainians these days, but the war continues on, I'm sorry to say. Let's pray that this violence comes to an end and that people can start living normal lives again. At any rate, I thank you for tuning in to CJAM and Songlines. I hope y'all have a good weekend. And I'll finish off with a little collaboration of the East and West here on the Jammin'.

CGMFM 99.1. We're almost done for today, but we'll be back next Saturday. I promise you folks, with some more music from Africa and India. Finishing off the show with Yorkston Thorn and Khan from their Navarasa Naive Emotions CD. A really great CD. Highly recommended on the Domino label. I hope you have a gold weekend, folks. Take care of yourself.

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Good morning, everyone. Thank you so much for tuning in to listen to our little show, Sounds of Ukraine. If you're on our broadcast range, you're listening to us on 99.1 FM in the Windsor, Detroit area. 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Google or any search engine will get you there. And you can even listen to back episodes of the show on our programming guide. Just search for Sounds of Ukraine and you'll find up to 4 weeks back. I have a fun little show for you today. I love this album. This is an album by Sylvan Koltik and the Winds of Ukraine Orchestra. Super, super vintage. It's recorded live by Sylvan Koltik at a studio in Dearborn Heights, Michigan, super close to Windsor in 2003. Every one of these songs is special to anyone who's ever gone to a Ukrainian wedding, mine included. Such a beautiful little album. So this is Sylvan Koltik and the Winds of Ukraine Orchestra. You're going to hear some really incredible accordion music. Like I said, super vintage. I hope you enjoy it as much as I will. Thanks for tuning in and making your Saturday from 11 till 12 just a little more Ukrainian on Sounds of Ukraine 99.1 FM.

0: I love this album. It's so nostalgic for me. Sylvan Koltuk is a real person who really made such a huge impact on Ukrainian weddings and events in the 90s. And this is a beautiful reminiscence of some incredible songs that are pretty classic. You heard Cold Down Comforter, Give Me Your Hand, Yuba Luba, Cherem Shena, Slavko the Happy Ukrainian, Three Pieces of Advice, and Folk Waltz Medley. I just love these songs. And let's see, it's 11:28-ish. So maybe we'll hear a little note from our sponsor at 11:29-ish. But let me tease a little taste of Ukraine. It's around that hour, and I love to talk food. Boy, is it fall. Everything is just abundant right now, and it's just been an amazing harvest. We've had so much moisture in Windsor Essex County that everything is just growing so beautifully. We've got a family garden where there's kale and mint and onions, garlic. Tomatoes, of course, are off the hook. We'll talk a little bit about that. Zucchini, the beets are still going. So we're not yet at borscht season, but we're still going. So let's talk a little zucchini, actually, at the other end of this public service announcement. Thanks to all of the people that do sponsor shows like ours. 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
1: Brain injury is the leading killer and disabler of people under the age of 44 and kills more people under the age of 20 than any other causes combined. 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
0: Okay, let's see. It's 11:30 and you're listening to Sounds of Ukraine, making your day just a little more Ukrainian. I am your host, Karen Mamachuk, and it is my pleasure and privilege to bring this show to you each week, live most times, if we can, from the University of Windsor Campus Radio. So it's our Taste of Ukraine segment, and I want to spend a little bit of time talking about zucchini because it's everywhere. It's like the whole county has become basically a home for zucchini. They grow beautifully, they grow abundantly, and at some point, if you've planted a bit too much, you're kind of like, oh my gosh, what do I do with all of this zucchini? So I have a couple of suggestions for you that might help. First of all, zucchini is actually mostly water. So one of the things you can do is make a really nice white bean and zucchini dip. You're going to want to eat your veggies every day, every time, because that's important for your physiology and for your body. But if you take a little bit of zucchini into a box grater and saute it up with a little bit of either butter, olive oil, maybe even just some salt and pepper, and you saute it down, it's going to reduce by about, I don't know, more than half, probably you'll have a third of it left. And if you use a high enough heat where you can get a bit of flavor into it, it can be really, really nice. If you can puree a little bit of white beans in advance of making while your beans are sauteing, you can put them in a food processor and then add your zucchini to that, a little bit of garlic, some of the fresh herbs that might be floating around, some basil, some dill, some parsley, whatever you've got going on, you can make a really, really nutritious dip. You can do it for chips. The wavy ones are great. But you can also do it for crudité, for crisp carrots, some celery, wedges of cucumber. And it's a really nice way to use up zucchini and beans and get protein and veggies all at once. The other ways, I'm a big fan of sneaking zucchini into things. But anyway, next tip. You can also sneak your zucchini into muffins, and zucchini and lemon go beautifully together. You can see those flecks of green if you're up for that. But let's say you have little ones, going back to school, maybe giving you some grief about whether or not they're going to eat their veggies, then chocolate is your friend. Cocoa powder is going to mask a lot of what's in there, but the zucchini shredded into a zucchini muffin is going to get your kids a little bit of extra veggies. It's going to get you a little bit of extra nutrition because they're green veggies, and it's going to keep them super moist. So they'll bite in and it'll be almost fudgy. Speaking of which, don't be shy about putting zucchini into your brownies. Just Google zucchini brownies. Oh my gosh, you can find some fabulous recipes there. And, you know, with the addition of a few chocolate chips, you know, it can become a really, really beautiful brownie. Zucchini is really, like I said, I said on the show last week, they can just keep growing and growing and growing and become embarrassingly large. So I will say the larger they get a bit more bitter. So to offset some of the bitterness, don't be afraid to add a little bit of honey to some of your dishes, even if they're savory, right? So let's say you're roasting some zucchini as a side dish and you've got some wedges or cubes or whatever. Don't be afraid to add just a touch of honey or a touch of sugar to take away that bitterness. They're still just fine to eat, but you know, taste is taste, and you'll want to make sure that every bite is as delicious as it can be. When last week I talked about roasting zucchini, like little micro sticks or fingers or whatever, a little bit of honey on top of those at the end, at the finish. Oh my gosh, delicious. So hopefully you're going to get a little more veggies when you think about shredding it, grating it, adding it to soups. They're everywhere and they're super good for you. So hopefully you'll enjoy some of those tips. It is 11:34 and we're going to continue with the Sylvan Koltik and the Winds of Ukraine Orchestra album. We heard a bunch of songs at the opening and now we're going to hear a few more. Don't Laugh at Love, This is the Village, Song for a Girl, and one of my favorites, Moye Yasine, I Will Live My Life. I remember dancing with my dad to that song. It brings me back every single time. Miss you, Dad. Hopefully you will all enjoy this beautiful album on Sounds of Ukraine 99.1 FM.

Sorry, everybody. Didn't realize I had left some blank air going there, but you've been patient with me in the past. It's been almost 10 years. Has it been 10? No, it's been more than that. I think it's been 11 years I've been doing the show. And every so often, there's a gap. So thanks for your patience with me. Thanks for letting me continue to bring you this beautiful Ukrainian music from the 90s, from the 50s. You know, some of the Ukrainian music I play was recorded by, you know, some of the local ladies at church in the 60s. I mean, what a treat to be able to share this music with you continuously. But thanks for your patience when I gaff and mess up, which does happen. What you heard was Don't Laugh at Love and then a gap. And then There Is the Village. Next, you're going to hear Song for a Girl and I Will Live My Life on Sounds of Ukraine 99.1 FM. It's 11:51.

Wow, rapidly coming to the end of the show. It's 11:56-ish, and you've been listening to a beautiful album recorded in Dearborn, Michigan, called Sylvan Koltek and the Winds of Ukraine Orchestra. Just a beautiful album, and now we're going to hear one of my favorites. I remember dancing with my dad to this song, and I just hope you enjoy it as much as I do. Thanks so much for tuning in each week. 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

Well, good morning, good afternoon, and good evening, friends. 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I am your host, your new best friend, your jukebox operator, Sean Burns, and I'm coming right at you from Boots and Saddle headquarters, right here in the basement, on the fringes of downtown Winnipeg, Manitoba, Canada. On the program today, we've got new and recently released music from the Reeves Brothers, Paige Plaisance, Chasen Wayne, and more. You'll hear beautiful country music by beautiful country music singers like Merle Haggard, Lyle Lovett, Bonnie Owens, and others. We'll pay tribute and show our respects to Frankie Miller, who passed away last week at the age of 95. All that, and somehow, some way, a little bit more. I'm here with you folks for the next hour. Thanks for tuning in. I hope you'll enjoy the show.

Yesterday morning, I asked Violet, she's 4 years old, mind you, I asked her, I said, it was the morning, it was just she and I, we just got downstairs, I was making her some toast. I said, let's listen to some music today. Do you want to listen to Merle Haggard, Frank Sinatra, or Nat King?

new best friend, Sean Burns. Thanks for joining me. I am recording, in the interest of full disclosure, on Friday afternoon, nearly a handful of days before this episode will first broadcast. If you've been following along, it has been a very busy time. Today, I've got a bunch of interviews, a few podcast interviews, and some radio stuff ahead of my album release, which is in 2 weeks. The record comes out 2 weeks from today. September 18th is when it's being released. And yesterday, I spent hours and hundreds of dollars shipping pre-ordered merch out to you folks. So I hope that you'll get it soon. Well in advance, at least a week before the album comes out, I'm hoping. So that's what's been going on, and I'm just taking the time to do this here today while there's no one in the house, and I'm firing on all cylinders, as you can tell. I'm going hard. Fully off the caffeine again. It's been a week completely free of it, so I am just painfully sober. This is all just the product of going nonstop. Last week we paid tribute to Dolly Parton. Thanks for tuning in on that one and your messages. I hope you liked it. Frankie Miller, he passed away last week. He's not a widely known name like Dolly, but fantastic hillbilly honky-tonk singer. Frank Miller Jr. was born December 17th, 1930. One of the last living legends of country music, Miller recorded his biggest hit, Blackland Farmer, for Starday Records in 1956. He would go on to be a regular performer on the Louisiana Hayride and the Grand Ole Opry. He was featured in Cashbox magazine, where he was recognized in 1960 as the most promising new country male vocalist. His last charting hit came in 1964, and he quit the music business soon after. He worked at a car dealership in Arlington, Texas later in his life. In the 1980s, Bear Family Records reissued his LPs. He signed with Heart of Texas Records in 2005, continued to perform well into his 80s, including shows in England and Sweden. His final live performance came in Lubbock, Texas, with Willie Nelson in 2021. Frankie Miller died in his home in Arlington, Texas last week, August 29th, 2026, at the age of 95. We're short on time this week, friends, but I think it is imperative that we share a couple of cuts from Frankie's early years. Two of my personal favorites, in fact. And we say thank you for your contributions to country music, and rest in peace, Frankie Miller. There was a time when I was singing this song on stage regularly. I don't do it anymore, but I've always loved this one. Released as a single in 1959, it's Frankie Miller with Family Man, right here on the Boots and Saddle Show.

couple of songs there to celebrate Frankie Miller, both released on Starday Records. That was Baby Rocked Her Dolly, released as a single in 1960, and Family Man, released as a single in 1959. Say rest in peace, Frankie Miller. I said we're short on time because I got a lot of music I'd like to get to today, and I originally planned on sharing at least two or three more from Frankie's catalog, including some of the more recent stuff, but I don't have time for it today. Would like to explore more of that in the future. You know, Robbie Fulks recorded versions of both of those songs. In fact, it was Robbie's version of Family Man that was the first one I heard. Yeah, I don't know why I told you that, because, you know, I love Robbie Fulks, and I think it's pretty cool that, you know, years apart, 20 years apart, he recorded a couple of songs from Frankie Miller. Friends, you're tuned into the Boots and Saddles Show. It's me, your host, your new best friend, Sean Burns. So this will air first on Tuesday, September 8th, and the band and I leave on the 9th, and we'll be on the road until the 18th. We play here at Winnipeg at Side Stage for our album release show on Friday, September the 18th. Same day the record comes out. You know, you can pre-order it vinyl, CD, or digitally on Bandcamp. You can pre-order it on iTunes as well. Some of you have already pre-ordered it and pre-ordered all the swag that's on its way out to you. I'm reminding you of that because I'd like to let you know, it's going to be a very busy time next week on the road. I am not going to have the opportunity to make another episode for a couple weeks. So episode what would be 119 is going to be delayed. So our show next week that'll air on the 15th will be a rebroadcast of a previous episode. I hope you will understand. You must understand. You have no idea. What I have bit off so much more than I can chew. It's amazing I'm even doing this. So that's what's happening. Next week, we'll have a rebroadcast. And then after the album release with the band, after that tour, I'll make another fresh episode. And I'm taking my rig on the road for the solo tour, so there will be no hiccups on that one. Some folks reached out to me about the newsletter and my comments on it last week. Thank you for understanding. Appreciate that. I said we're short on time. I got a lot of music to play. I got five new and recently released tunes. Some stuff I'm real sweet on here. The Reeves Brothers. I've been big on these last bunch of singles they released. This one's great. Released as a single on August 28th. It's the Reeves Brothers with 40 Hours Deep, 5 days a week, right here on the Boots and Saddle Show.

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An artist brand new to me from Philadelphia, Pennsylvania, Brittany Ann Tranbaugh. The title track to her new record, which came out on August 28th, is Lucky Broke Girl. Found that one on the Tonk of the Town playlist from my friend DJ Salty Cracker. And sometimes when I'm looking for new stuff and, you know, I haven't loved what's been sent to me, I go cruising around the Tonk of the Town playlist. I like to keep up with it anyways, you know. And I found that one on there and I thought, you know, not exactly the kind of thing you might hear on this program, but I like the song. I really like it. So there, you heard it. Maybe you liked it too. Yeah. Before that was Chasin' Wayne and the Honky Tonk Machine. The new record, The Diamond Saloon, came out on August 27th. Heard one today called Wait a Minute. Kind of gives me like Doug Somm vibes, you know? Real Texas stuff. But like I said, I've said it in the newsletter, I said it about them before, like, those guys just do their own thing, and it seems like they don't care what anyone thinks, and I love that. I got a lot of time for this record and this group. I do. And before that was David Miner, new one called West Texas Stars, released as a single, I think, August 7th, but will be the title track to his new album, due out on October 2nd. Nice song. David Miner, he's a nice guitar picker. He's got nice tunes. Paige Plaisance, and before that, we've heard a couple from her lately. Her new record finally out, Swamp Water, released on September 4th. We heard a good one today called Peeling the Label. And kicking it all off was the Reeves Brothers, with 40 Hours Deep, 5 days a week. Nice, greasy little number, released as a single on August the 28th. Friends, you're tuned into the Boots and Saddle Show. It's me, your host, your new best friend, Sean Burns. Thanks for being here. The Better Off in Time album release tour with Sean Burns and Lost Country is happening, beginning on Thursday, September 10th in Moose Jaw, Friday, September 11th in Calgary at the Ironwood, Saturday, September 12th in Vulcan, Alberta at the 9 and a Line Brewing Company, Sunday, September 13th in Lethbridge, Alberta at the Geomatic Attic, house concert on September 15th in Valley View, Alberta, Wednesday, September 16th at the Aviary in Edmonton, Alberta, Thursday, September 17th at the Basement in Saskatoon, and Friday, September 18th, right here in Winnipeg, Manitoba, Canada, at Side Stage. 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Sean with an E and an A. My solo tour will run from Thursday, September 24th, beginning in Medicine Hat, Alberta, and concluding on Monday, October 5th, in Kelowna, British Columbia. And then I'm home. Then I'm back, and I'll be around town, and Lost Country will be playing a number of live performance dates throughout November and December. I've been on this Lyle Lovett kick, believe it or not. I loved Lyle Lovett when I was in my late teens and in my early 20s, and I still really appreciate and like the music a lot, but I haven't really listened to it so much in the last few years. I got a chance to see him play in Saskatoon, I think it was 2019, and Cor Blund opened. It was before I was in the band, and I went out to see the show, and Lyle Lovett and his band were so incredible live. Saw the sound check. It was great to see him policing the band. Like, how are you telling these, you know, near perfect musicians what to fix? Like, I don't hear anything wrong with it. And that's why they're so good. I love this song. I absolutely love this one. It's from his 1989 album, Lyle Lovett and His Large Band. Here's Lyle Lovett with Nobody Knows Me.

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Well, we're going to call that set, It Was the 90s. Because it was. And you might not have been expecting that one. That set. All of them. From his 1993 record, Perfectly Good Guitar, we heard John Hiatt sing Buffalo River Home. Before that, Iris DeMent with Wasteland of the Free from her 1996 album, The Way I Should. Geez, that could be released today and not be out of place, hey? Kicking it all off, a beautiful, beautiful song from Lyle Lovett, Nobody Knows Me, from the 1989 album, Lyle Lovett and His Large Band. So that one wasn't technically the 90s, but close enough. And, you know, you could draw some parallels between all three of those writers and performers. Got time for one more here for you this week, friends. Gonna button it up. And we started off the program today with Merle Haggard and the Strangers, and we're gonna close it with Bonnie Owens, backed by the Strangers, with a nice one called Consider the Children, released as a single in 1966. 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Apparently, there's other podcast landing zones for the show as well. 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It's called Saddle Up. And before I leave for this tour next week, I intend on rolling by there and leaving a little message for everybody. You can email me with your questions, concerns, comments, complaints, requests, music submissions, anything else really. bootsandsaddleshow@gmail.com. I hope that I'll see you out there on the road somewhere. I know we got listeners in Calgary, and Vulcan, Lethbridge. 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I know you're out there in Saskatoon, and I know you're here in Winnipeg. We'll be at Side Stage on Friday, September 18th. Come on out. Give you a night of beautiful country music. Thanks for tuning in this week, friends. Hope that you enjoyed the show. Have a great week, and we'll chat later.

friends, that looks like that's about all the time we got. We sure enjoyed playing here for you today, and we hate to leave, but we'll be back with you before long, so keep listening. Remember the folks that make it possible for us to drop around with you, too. This is Hank Williams speaking for all the boys, saying best of luck and health to you, and thanks a whole lot for listening.

0: We interrupt this record to bring you a special bulletin. The reports of a flying saucer hovering over the city have been confirmed.
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0: The flying saucer has gone. 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

Hello and welcome to Cultura Biz. You just hear Lucky Girl from Farragut. It's the musical project of New Zealand singer, songwriter and multi-instrumentalist Amelia Murray. Her music blends dreamy guitar, indie pop, dream pop and shoegaze, creating an intimate atmospheric sound. Lucky Girl was released in 2017 as a single and later appeared on Farragut's debut album. Money Side, released on May 2017 through Flying New Records. The song was written and recorded by Murray herself while she was living in a room with very little natural light. At first, Lucky Girls feels bright and breezy, with shimmering guitar and catchy melody, but underneath the sunny sounds, the song explores uncertainty and fear of becoming emotional close to someone. Murray described it as having a contrast between the cheerful surface and a more vulnerable feeling underneath. This is a beautiful example of artist's ability to turn personal emotion into soft, dreamy pop guitar. After that, we're gonna hear the artist Empanadas Verdes with the song Elvis Presley. This from the album Laboratorio Tropical. Somewhere between Vancouver and Montreal, between Cumbia and the Cosmos, and the copalis of dance floor, there is laboratory inside Empanadas Ilegales have spent nearly a decade breaking tropical music down to its bones, recombining it under pressure and testing what comes out the other side. Laboratorio Tropical, their full album, is the report from the lab. After that, we're gonna hear an amazing song called Ignorance by Blue Umbrella from the album Rex Leslie. Stay tuned, this is a Canadian artist for Shagaston. So stay with us, this is Cultura Beats. My name is Lily and you are listening to 99.1 FM Cijama.

Welcome back, you just hear Ignorant by Blue Umbrella. Let's continue on with another great track. We're gonna move on to Lucky Money by Welcome Party. This is a single. This is one of those songs that bring a bright, easygoing energy to the room, with a catchy song that pulls you into a very beginning. The Welcome Party creates music with a playful, lively feel, and Lucky Money has that kind of spontaneous energy that makes it a great choice when you just want to relax, enjoy the music, and let the song take you somewhere. After that, we're gonna hear the artist Jose James. He brings a smooth, soulful style to the good life, a classic song originally written by Sakal Disen with English lyrics by Jack Sheridan. James recorded his version for the soundtrack of 2025 for the film Nobody 2, where it appeared as a part of the movie and soundtrack. His warm vocal gives song an elegant jazz and soul feel, where the lyrics reflect on freedom, love, and the idea that a seemingly perfect life can sometimes hide more complicated emotion. The track was released on August 15, 2025 through Backlot Music and Runes. So, stay tuned. Stay with us. You are listening into 99.1 FM. This is Cultural Beats. My name is Lily. You're gonna hear first Lucky Movie by Welcome Party, and after The Good Life by Jose James.

You just heard Good Life by Jose James. Coming up now, we have Mama's Gone, the British song band known for their smooth blend of soul, R&B, and classic influences. Their song, This Is The Day, comes from their album Golden Days, released in 2018. The song has a warm and open feeling with a message about new beginnings, leaving in the past behind and embracing the moment. And now, you're gonna hear that from Mama Guns, it's gonna be This Is The Day. And after that, we're gonna hear a beautiful and very personal song from John Lennon. This is Beautiful Boy, the song was writing for his son, James, and captured the tenderness of a father watching his children grow up, while also reflecting on how quickly life passed. Beautiful Boy appears in Double Fantasy, the album John Lennon made with Yoko Ono and released in 1980. Lennon's gentle vocals and the song's warm melody gives it intimate her feel that still resonates today. So, enjoy this little track from John Lennon, Beautiful Boy, but first you're gonna hear something from Mama Gone, and it's called This Is The Day.

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You just heard the song Entre Nos by Emmanuel Carey. Emmanuel Carey emerged from the French-speaking music scene by offering art her fresh and accepted pour, diving into her ambient beam and electro influences. Passionate about memorable cruises and catchy phrases, the young artist composing a sparkling song and known for her talkativity, her audience on the stage. It's a Canadian from Montreal, Quebec, and up next is gonna be one artist. The name is Nectar Palace with the song Video TAD. This is an electronic genre. Palace is a French language indie pop project associated with Montreal as independent music scene. Their music combines catchy pop melodies with electronic production, playful vocal delivery, and satirical observation about modern life, technology, relationship, and social behavior. It's a Canadian also from Montreal, Quebec. And after this, I'm gonna dedicate this song from Violet, my sister. And with all my heart, I'm gonna dedicate this song. Is called The Garden by Elisa Thor. Elisa Thor is a Canadian harpist, vocalist, composer, and creative music artist known for an inceptive style she described as pretty sheer. The music combines technical intensity with beauty and emotional warmth. Her work blends folk, pop, jazz, classical, indie, improvisation, and experimental music, often using the harp in bold, unconventional ways rather than treating as a merely angelic or orchestral instrument. From Vancouver, British Columbia. So we have more music for you. Stay tuned, stay with us. 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

You Just Listen the Garden by Elisa Thor. Elisa Thor is a Canadian harpist, vocalist, composer, and creative music artist known for an inceptive style she describes as pretty chair. Music that combines technical intensity with beauty and emotional warmth. Her work blends folk, post-rock, jazz, classical, indie improvisation, and experimental music, often using the harp in bold, unconventional ways rather than treating it a merely and angelic of orchestral instrument. She's from Vancouver, British Columbia. Up next is gonna be Ryan Lizard with the song All About Out from the album Sailing in the Prairies. This is a gender blues country from Alberta. And after that, we're gonna hear the song Reanimation by Dan Porter from the album Reanimations. This is a classical experimental, also Canadian, from Vancouver, British Columbia. Stay with us, stay tuned. We almost arrived at the end of the program, but we have an amazing music for you.

Julius Hare, somos como tú, by Rodrigo en Gabriela. Rodrigo en Gabriela celebrating the 2-decade long career with a gorgeous new album that continues to cross musical, cultural, and geographic boundaries. Our last song is gonna be The Homemade by Jay Baltimore. This is Jay Baltimore, Country Folk from Shaka Stewart. This album was recorded live off the floor of the National Music Center in Calgary. Thank you for tuning us into 99.1 FM. My name is Lily and this was C-Jam. You can listen us every Saturday 2 to 3 p.m. Have a great day. Enjoy the rest of your weekend and see you in the next episode of Cultura Biz. Thank you so much.

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1: 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You know, it's all about steam on CJAM 99.1 FM each and every Saturday. Good evening, Mr. Worldwide. If you don't know who that is, you're going to find out soon.

I mean, the rain is falling, but you know what? I call it blessings. I hope you're going to enjoy the show today. Tell somebody, be somebody. Steam is on the radio. My name is Tony Fraser, as you know. And each and every Saturday, we bring this to you. Cultural Vibrations. Steam. It's all about Caribbean music right here on CJAM 99.1 FM. And you don't know it. Lots of ways to listen. Detroit, good evening to you. Look out for that big boat ride, I should say, at the end of the month, 26th of September. Wait a minute, that's next week, boy, Jesus. Next week, Saturday, across the river. Chill and grill. Jerk and jam coming up as well on the 26th at the Caribbean Center.

Also, look out for BSI Symposium 2026 featuring Black Striving. Lord have mercy, you better believe it. This happening on October 23rd, 24th, I believe, or the 25th. It's a three-day session. Main artist on the 23rd at the Caribbean Center. You know, one of the legends in reggae music. Mr. Leroy Sibbles would be in the place. And they will take you to different locations on Saturday and on Sunday as well. I don't have all the information with me. But it's all starting at 23rd of October at the Caribbean Center. BSI Symposium 2026. Look out for that. It's a community event, people.

You better don't call me 2 o'clock in the morning, cause I'm not gonna answer. Music by Michael TJ. Out of Trinbago. It's called The Last Train to Detroit.

I say all day, all night, we doing it. It's called Family Fusion, doing the work, September 27, 2026. This is also happening at the Caribbean Center. Showtime 2 p.m. Dinner will be provided at 2:30. It's all about Family Fusion, they say. It's, a resourceful workshop, in the education system. 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And, of course, yes, it's called a Family Fusion get-together. It's all about doing the work, a resourceful workshop, so look out for that. September 27th at the Caribbean Center, 2410 Central Avenue. Dinner is also provided.

Saturday, November 27th. Saturday, November 7th, I should say, 2026. The Bobby Rose Independence Dinner and Dance. That's also happening at the Caribbean Center. And yes, that's November 7th. So look out for that. Actually, it's the 60th years of independence. Lord, I tell you. They're older than me. So look out for that Saturday, November 7th at the Caribbean Center. Barbados Independence Dinner and Dance.

And as we mentioned earlier, next weekend it's all about the big oldies and but goodies boat cruise across the river. Children and girls, September 26th. Look out for that. Boarding time 6:30 sharp. Lord. Trust me, that's a good little ride to go on. $65 admission. I guess dinner comes with that. $65, yes, for sure. And trust me, you don't want to miss out on that food. That food is epic. We mean delicious. We mean tasteful. I say when that food serve, I have no control. I eat in everything.

put your hand on your knee. It's all about a health concern situation. Alzheimer's related to dementia awareness event. This is also happening at the Caribbean Center, September 24th. So that's also next weekend, right? So look out for that, 6 p.m., 2410 Central Avenue. Yes, raising awareness, sharing knowledge and support. Families offered by Alzheimer's, dementia, you know, whatever else you may have, diabetes. Special guest speaker, Cindy Keo. Look out for that. It's all about your health, people. September 24, 2026, 6 p.m., 2410 Central Avenue. September 24th, I say, yes, you have that right.

And you know, I mentioned last week about the Forest Fair Golf Scramble Tournament, whatever they call it. Well, it's scrambling for sure because it's raining outside, so I guess that's cancel or postpone. I don't know if they're playing golf in the rain, but I mean, it was $100 to play, and that's happening today. So with that rain falling outside, I'm not sure they're probably playing golf indoors.

And if you want to see beautiful ladies, look out for Miss Teen Afro Bean Windsor Pageant. That's also happening on the 26th at the Caribbean Center. Jesus, lots of things happening. I can't believe. Boat ride happening, pageant happening, jerk and jam. Lord, on that same day. You can believe it? I say we live in the pageant. Come out and watch the beautiful ladies perform. Model their costumes, their gongs, their bath suits, whatever. You gotta make an indoor pool in the Caribbean Center, you know? A removable indoor pool, I say.

So you're hanging with your inner circle. Maybe you're making cocktail and having fun. Even while with friends, it's important to remember. Alcohol and cannabis each mess with your driving skills. 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A message from Arrive Alive, Drive Safe.

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Please tune and tell somebody, be somebody. October 2nd and 3rd, right here at the University of Windsor. Black Alumni annual event is taking place, so please register. That's happening right here, October 2nd and 3rd. So log into that, Black Alumni Association of Windsor, right here at the university. So you can check that out as well.

0: 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See you soon.
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0: Hey, honey, I'm on my way. 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

Drivers who use handheld devices such as cell phones are 4 times more likely to get into crashes serious enough to cause injury or even death. 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

My light gonna be shining bright because I believe in the Almighty. I say you can't stop me, you can't hold me down. Right here on CJAM 99.1 FM. The show is called Steam. It's hot in here right now, I can tell you that.

That's all I ask for. Just let soca music play. Is that okay? Right here on Steam, CJAM 99.1 FM. You know, we do this each and every Saturday, right? So you better tell somebody, tune in. We on live, CJAM 99.1 FM. Right now, we're going for the ride. This is Farmer Nappy for 2020.

New music from the man Michael TJ for 2026. I say I just want to take my time. I want to be gentle. On CJM 99.1 FM. I say it's all about the big boat right next weekend. Detroit, that is. Chill and grill. All these bud goodies.

Oh gosh. Oh gosh. It's called Passionate, Take Your Time. Mr. Michael TJ, Take Your Time.

Just to let you know, Act Windsor is having their next production at the Capitol Theatre coming soon. I think it's early next year. I don't have the information in front of me, but I'll get it soon. Hopefully, I'll give you the right information. But I know it's coming down the pipeline. Good evening to the Amherstburg Freedom Theatre. A place I once visited and I was spellbound by the amount of information. Lord, now I know where my background comes from, my history, everything about me, I know where it comes from.

You know what happened? I went to the grocery yesterday. Lord, I tell you. $100 can't buy nothing. You know what? I wrote, tell them. Tell them what happened. This is a classic by Mr. Arrow himself. It's called Bills. Plenty bills. Lots of bills. Look, all the tired pay bills.

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We definitely gonna check out the Feelings Across the River with Chill and Grill. All these but goodies for the annual boat cruise. And if you can't make it across the river, it's all about Jerk and Jam on the same day, September 26th, at the Caribbean Center. Non-stop, I say.

Boarding time 6:30. And when you come off the boat, you can come across to Deep Windsor and check out Jake and Jam.

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As you know, my time is up. I hope you enjoyed the show this weekend. Tune in next weekend as we continue the Caribbean vibe right here on CJAM 99.1. This is music from the man Rupi. It's all about giving thanks, right? Thanks for life. Thanks for being here at CJAM. Thanks for being able to entertain you this Saturday evening. My time is out, people. See you next week. Steam out.

0: Into Eternity was written and directed by Michael Madsen. You heard his voice as narrator, along with engineers and regulators for the Onkelo project. The film is beautifully photographed by Heike Farm, with a haunting and intriguing sound design by Nikolai Link and Øyvind Weingarde. You may have recognized the piece Radioactivity by the German electronic group Kraftwerk. Their name curiously translates into power plant. Director Michael Madsen is based in Copenhagen, and the 75-minute film is a co-production between Denmark, Finland, and Sweden. The film opened for European audiences in 2010 and began showing in the U.S. in New York shortly before the explosions at Fukushima. Ever since that catastrophe, the parallel between the way the film shows the handling of spent nuclear fuel and the diligent building of underground storage clashes with what occurred in Fukushima. The film shows the careful removal of so-called spent fuel from the fuel pools to the dangerous and complex procedure of placing the rods into canisters for later transfer into Onkelo. That now stands in frightening and stark contrast to the images of collapsed fuel pools and molten fuel rods that can no longer be handled. Does Fukushima itself have to become a site for storage of what cannot be removed by man or robot that needs to last maybe as long as 100,000 years on the beach, open to the next tsunami, near an earthquake zone? The movie's website has an excellent section on nuclear facts, for example. High-level nuclear waste is the inevitable end result of nuclear energy production. The waste will remain radioactive and/or radiotoxic for at least 100,000 years. The amount of waste increases daily. Spent nuclear fuel is normally kept in water pools in interim storages. Almost all interim storages are on the ground surface, where they are vulnerable to natural or man-made disasters. And extensive surveillance, security management, and maintenance is required. The water in the pools cools the fuel rods as the heat emanating from them
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Hey, it is 9 o'clock on a Wednesday. You know what that means. 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We started off the show with the band Big Bill from Austin, Texas, with their song The Terrible Truth off their 2025 album Sick Myth. One of my favorite albums of the year last year. Love this band. Been a fan for a long time. They've never really come through the area, but they're finally coming through Michigan and Ontario later this year. They're playing Detroit on Sunday, November 15th. Definitely mark that date on your calendar. Should be a fun one. All right. It is the start of September. The campus is bustling. We got new students moving in. So welcome, everyone. We got a fun episode for you today. We're playing through a bunch of music from our favorite releases of the summer. What a fun summer. Summer 26. All right, we're going to start off with the band Wine Lips from Toronto. We'll hear their song Giant Man Baby. Wonder who that could be about off their new album TV Dinner. Then we'll hear from Pulp from the UK. Their song on the Help 2 record from War Child Records to raise money to help people across the world displaced by the wars going on. Then we'll hear from Sick Puppy from Newfoundland and Strawberry Cough from Brampton. Should be a lot of fun. Stay tuned to In the Garage on CJAM 99.1 FM, The Jamming Room.

Hey, you are listening to In the Garage on CJAM 99.1 FM, the only true sound alternative in Windsor and Detroit. That song we just heard was called See You in Hell. Now it's from the band Strawberry Cough from Brampton, Ontario, off their new album Coors Banquet Dreams. Before that, we heard from Sick Puppy from St. John's, Newfoundland, their song Tourist Trap off their new album Nobody Gets Hurt. Before that, we heard from the band Pulp, longtime rock and rollers from the UK. We heard their song Begging for Change, and this track was on the very cool Help 2 album that was released by Warchild Records earlier this year. It was a bunch of American and British and other global artists, each doing a song or a cover for this very cool, very big compilation. And all the sales from that went towards this organization that helps people across the globe who have been displaced by war and poverty and stuff like that. So, very good cause. Lots of cool tracks. Go check that out. Help 2. Because it's the follow-up to the Help. Something similar that they did 30 years ago in 1995. So, good stuff. All right, and before that, we heard from the band Wine Lips. Love this band from Toronto. We heard their song Giant Man Baby off the new album TV Dinner. Right now they're gallivanting across Belgium and Germany. So cool. I remember seeing them play at Fog. They've come such a long way. All power to Wine Lips. Let's go. All right, we've got more cool music for you coming up here on In the Garage. We're going to start with the band La Securite from Montreal with their song Deny off the new album Bingo. Then we'll hear from Cola, also from Montreal. Then we'll hear from Cheekface from California and Noam Chomsky from Windsor, Ontario. Don't touch that dial. Stay tuned to In the Garage on CJAM 99.1 FM, the jamming one.

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We just heard new music from Noam Chomsky. Very cool reggae, psychedelic rock and rollers from Windsor, Ontario. And the song OMG, the cool single that they put out this summer. Before that, we heard from the band Cheekface from California with their song I Don't Work Here off the new album Podium. Before that, we heard from Cola from Montreal with their song Third Double off the new album Cost of Living Adjustment. And starting that block off, we heard from another Montreal band, La Securite, with their song Deny off the new album Bingo. Up next, we'll hear from The Get Down Services from Bristol, United Kingdom, with their song What's on Your Mind off their new album Massive Champion. Loving this record so far. Then we'll hear from the band Shapter from Chicago with Spook the Market off their new album Dragon of Shame. Then we'll hear from Beached Out from Peterborough, Ontario. Off their new album, Average Weekends, we'll hear the title track, Average Weekends. Should be a lot of fun. 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
0: Here, let me try. Now the taste of beer ain't the sweetest, but there's nothing

Hey, this is In the Garage on CJAM 99.1 FM, the only true sound alternative in Windsor and Detroit. That fun track we heard was called Girls That Drink Beer. Fun new single from Windsor's own Parker Ouellette. Love that track. Before that, we heard from Beached Out from Peterborough, Ontario, their song Average Weekends. Before that, we heard from Chapter from Chicago with Spook the Market off their new album, Dragon of Shame. And starting that block off, we heard from The Get Down Services from the UK with What's on Your Mind off their new album, Massive Champion. We've got time for one or two more tracks. Thanks to everyone for listening. What a fun time we all had at Dropped on Droulard last weekend. Fun seeing everyone there. Fun seeing everyone here on this bustling campus. All the new students moving in, everyone moving back, starting off a new semester. Hey, if you're interested in volunteering, head on down to the basement of the CAW. Check out CJAM. Doors always open. Come check it out. One more to say. We at CJAM, we've got plenty very cool stuff that we're planning. Can't fully leak it yet, but we've got some big stuff in the works. Excited to share more in the near future. In the meantime, let me leave you with one more track. Here is G.O.D. and the Broken Ribs from Jack White off of his new album, Frozen Sharp.

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5: 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If you don't know, my name is Skinny Steve. You're now tuned into testing here. What is testing that you ask? Well, I'm glad to tell you. Testing is where we play nothing but house, hip-hop, no, not hip-hop, house, disco, funk, anything with the four on the floor beat for the next 2 hours, and I will be your guide throughout this. I usually don't talk throughout these portions other than the portions where we have quick PSAs here and there because I like to let the music do the talking for itself. Speaking of, we might as well get right into it. It's a beautiful September afternoon here. I can't wait to see what October and November bring, but we're just going to hold on to these last little pieces of summer as it's fleeting away from us. So, without a further ado, we got You Gotta Dance, Vince's new disco mix by Sammy Deuce. I'm not going to talk much longer. Like I said, I'm going to let the music speak for itself. So, without a further ado, my name is Skinny Steve. This is Testing here, and you're listening to CJAM 99.1 FM.

puts me in a zone. I want to elevate my mind, set my body free, lose the stresses of the day, and feel the energy. So listen, Mr. DJ, send me on that high, cause I'm a house head forever, at least until I die. Without it, you can't move me, so don't you even try.

Ladies and gentlemen, that was Delano Smith, a message for the DJ. We kind of started off on some disco right there, and then we took it a little bit housier, a little bit groovy. And now, if you're hearing my voice, that means unfortunately we have to play some quick PSAs, but we'll be right back after about a minute, so don't change that dial. Don't click out of that website browser. Don't do nothing. And I'll be right back with more of those groovy, groovy tunes, all right? My name is Skinny Steve. 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
2: 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I told you I'd be right back with some more music. Anyway, we're going to play music for the next half an hour. And you know what? We're just going to get right into it. There's nothing really much to talk about here. This is the best part about my show. I don't really like to say too much. I just like to let the music talk for itself. Let my mixing. I'm mixing live. If anybody doesn't believe me. I'm mixing live while I'm playing all this stuff. So, anyway, the next song we got is called La Trompeta by, yes, the actor, the amazing, amazing guy, Idris Elba. Like I said, my name is Skinny Steve. You're tuned into testing here on CJAM 99.1 FM. Don't change that dial. Don't click out of that browser. Just let it play in the background while you're getting ready on your